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1: A million volts in a pool of light. Electricity in the room tonight. Born from fire. 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

Mr. 305 checking in for the remix. 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